That's Taylor Swift on 95.5 The Bull. Las Vegas is number one for country. It's all about Rascal Flatts this weekend. They're back together and finally making their way to Vegas December 5th during NFR. That's a Saturday night at the Coliseum at Caesar's Palace. You can go to our Instagram. We have a contest up there at 95.5 The Bull. Tap follow. Another way to win coming your way in 6 minutes.

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Las Vegas is number one for country, 95.5 The Bull. So excited. With Kenny Chesney wrapping up his Sphere residency, next chance to see him in Vegas will be September 18th and 19th. He's playing our iHeartRadio Music Festival, two epic nights of music. And the Bobby Bones Show will help you win free tickets 6, 7, and 8 tomorrow morning. Wake up with The Bull to win. Kenny's new one's called Carry On. She won.

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2: 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New truck, big.

We were talking about Country in the Cove. Low Cash is headlining this year, but I want to play one of the opening acts so you can get your tickets. They're 2-for-1 right now. 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She's one of the openers. Alexandra Kay. It's New Country on 95.

0: Thanks for riding with 95.5 The Bull this weekend. We appreciate you. I'm Mojo. We have free money coming your way.
1: Oh, that's so exciting.
0: Yeah, $1,000 is nice, right? Every single hour tomorrow from 9 to 5, you'll have a chance to grab a grand on The Bull. Here's Luke Bryan. Yeah.

darling. Rascal Flatts tickets could be yours this weekend on 95.5 The Bull. You can hit our Instagram. A contest is up there at 95.5 The Bull. 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
10: 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We've got an hour of women and country music. We're kicking things off with Ella Langley and her latest song with Morgan Wallen. Here's I Can't Love You Anymore on Women of iHeartCountry.

That's a throwback from Carrie Underwood, Undo It. Next up, we've got Jody Messina with a song about a rough period when she was caring for her mother and dealing with a cancer diagnosis. Here's Message in a Bottle on Women of iHeart Country.

0: That's a new one from Jody Messina called Message in a Bottle on Women of iHeart Country. So we talked about this on my Feeling Things podcast the other day, and I wanted to share. Here are small things that a toxic person is slowly trying to do to creep back into your life. They may send a random text like, hey, thinking of you, to check your vibe. They also may bring up a fond memory out of nowhere to pull you back in. And another sign that a toxic person is creeping back in, they're reaching out to others about you to poke around and see what you're up to. They're liking old photos of yours and making vague comments on social media. Also, they may send a message like, sorry if I hurt you, without an actual apology. It stops short of taking any real accountability. And messages like, thinking of you, are you okay, are totally fine if you're in good standing with someone. But if a toxic person is doing it, it seriously is their way of checking on your feelings to see if they can creep back in without any real repair. So in case you're seeing any of this in your life, think twice before making contact again.
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11: From the people who brought you It's the Dog Park comes

That's Watermelon Moonshine from Lainey Wilson. Moving right along, we've got a song for you now from Alexander Kay. Here's Straight for the Heart on Women of iHeart Country.

That's a throwback from 2010, If I Die Young, from the band Perry. Which, speaking of the band Perry, they released a forever version of their 2010 song, You Lie, this time with Caitlin Butts. It's pretty cool, so check it out. And now, here's Mae Estes, Drunk on That, on Women of iHeart Country.

0: That's Taylor Swift right there. I Knew It, I Knew You on Women of iHeart Country. Speaking of Taylor, she just got married to Travis, and Yahoo had this whole article about small habits husbands do over time, which caused their wives to, well, end up filing for divorce. So hopefully this doesn't happen with Taylor and Travis. Hopefully these things aren't happening with you, but here are the signs. Being super distracted on their phones instead of focusing on you. Stonewalling in the middle of an argument. Weaponizing incompetence, like not knowing how to pack the kids' lunches or properly load the dishwasher. Other small habits husbands do over time that may cause divorce. Being secretive regarding finances. Being unwilling to share emotions. Not taking care of their health. Isolating from their friends and relying solely on their wife for socialization. And finally, there's being jealous and possessive, and then treating your wife like she's your mom. That's a hard pass.
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0: Hey, it's Amy here. We didn't just promise a first-class country music cruise. 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

That's Miranda Lambert with White Liar from 2009. So Megan Maroney performed in Boston earlier this week, and she was scooting around the city, literally, on a scooter with her little dog, Boots. It was so cute. Here she is now with Beautiful Things on Women of iHeart Country.

That's a throwback from Lady A, Just a Kiss. So I'm super excited for Lauren Elena's album Stages. It's coming out next month, which is broken into stages reflecting on the different challenges in her life. Here's Lauren now with Chase Matthew, All My Exes, to close out the show on Women of iHeart Country. Another

It's not done yet, but hey, the good news is tomorrow on Monday, we have the return of the cash contest. I'm going to run down how to win $1,000 multiple times tomorrow, coming up in 6 minutes. Hang on.

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Las Vegas is number one for country, 95.5 The Bull. And you can always let me know what you want to hear tonight on the free iHeart app as you listen, whether it's a request, you got a shout out you want to make, maybe someone had a birthday today and you want me to say happy birthday to them. Of course, I'll do that. Just let me know on the free iHeart app. Tap that red talkback mic and let me know what you want on. Joanna, your song's playing right now. Thank you for listening tonight.

95.5 The Bull. It's Casper. And what's the one thing in your house that everyone uses, but no one ever seems to replace when it's out? I know we're all thinking of the same thing. I want to see if you're going to say this before I can say it. We'll see what you want to add to this discussion coming up here in less than 10 minutes. Hang on.

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1: I'm Casper. Appreciate you having us on tonight. Hope you're having a great Sunday night. So what's one thing at your house that everyone uses, but no one ever replaces it? And I know we're all thinking of the same thing to start this off. Jake, go ahead. I know what you're going
2: to
1: say.
2: Toilet paper, yeah. And I want to murder them because now I always have to look to make sure that there's some in the roll before I sit down.
1: Toilet paper, yes. And that's the thing. You don't always have time to look and make sure that there's some toilet paper left on the roll or that there's a brand new one waiting in the wings for you to replace with right there, you know? So important, always replace it or have one on standby. Always,
3: always.
1: All right, so what else? What are some things that you use all the time in your house that no one ever seems to replace, even though, yeah, again, everyone's using it? 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I'll play it back coming up.
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1: And hopefully tomorrow is going to be a great Monday for you, because hopefully tomorrow you're going to win $1,000 with the return of our cash contest. 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

95.5 The Bull. And besides toilet paper, what are some things in your house that everyone uses, but they never, ever seem to replace it? I think you'll like Lauren's answer. We'll see what she has to say and add to the list here coming up in less than 10 minutes. Hang on.

0: 95.5 The Bull, Las Vegas is number one for country. I'm Casper, and we're finding out what in your house everyone seems to use, but no one ever seems to replace it. The golden shining number one answer so far, toilet paper, of course. What else, though? Lauren, what do you want to add to the list? Go ahead.
1: Awesome pans, you guys. We need to talk about this. They get so crusty so quickly, and yet nobody does anything about it.
0: Yeah, pots and pans seem to just sit there and eternally soak. And no one ever wants to finish the job. They just sit there in the sink with water. Like, it's soaking. Great examples here. What do you want to add to the list? What in your house is everyone using but never replacing? You can call me here or let me know on the free iHeart app. Hit that red talkback mic and sound off. Or on the Instagram. That's another one. On our Instagram, say hi there. Also, I'm at Casper Radio. That's with a K. So lots of places to leave your answer. I want to hear yours.
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0: 95.5 The Bull. Las Vegas is number one for country. Kelly, when you win that $1,000 with the cash contest tomorrow, what do you think you'll do with that money?
1: I'm going on vacation.
0: There you go. Hey, I mean, the gas alone, it's going to help out with that. What are you going to do with the $1,000? Think about it and listen to win beginning tomorrow morning at 9.

number one for country. And we're talking about something everyone uses in your house, but they never replace it. So far we have pots and pans. We have toilet paper, of course. Natalie's going to add to the list. You're going to love her answer. That's coming up in less than 10 minutes. Let

855 The Bull. And we're not letting this weekend end just yet. What do you want to hear to keep this Sunday night, this weekend going? Let me know on the free iHeartRadio app. Tap the red talkback mic, make your request. Playing this one from Mark. He checked in for this one. Gonna work on your song coming up.

95.5 The Bull. And this past week, there were people online trying to sell air and garbage from a certain huge event that happened recently. Yeah, I did say selling air and garbage. The full story coming up in less than 10 minutes. Hang on. I ain't

0: Las Vegas is number one for country, 95.5, the Bull.
1: And did you hear about people trying to sell air and trash? Actual garbage. And yes, air. From a recent huge event. Of course, this recent huge event was Taylor Swift's wedding last week and Travis Kelce. Yeah, if you look online this past week, like on eBay, there are people trying to sell garbage from the event and air from Madison Square Garden. And you know what's bad when the garbage part sounds legit because you're comparing it to selling air to something. I'd rather have garbage from an event than air. And that, I know that's just crazy to think, but that's how ridiculous air is. Hopefully no one you know tried to buy air from the event. Friends don't let friends buy air from celebrity weddings. You just don't do it. Don't do it.
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95.5 The Bull. Las Vegas is number one for country. And a new survey says 42% of people, a lot of people, say they have at least one luxury they refuse to ever give up. So I want to find out tonight what that is for you. What's that one luxury that you are never giving up no matter what? I know what mine is. I want to know what yours is. We'll discuss coming up here in the next 15.

0: 95.5, The Bull. And what's the one luxury you refuse to ever give up, Hannah? I think yours is the same as mine.
1: Buying coffee. Yeah. I won't stop. I don't care how much I'll save. I need it.
0: I'm with you 100%. Coffee all the way. I don't even know how you would call it a luxury. That's a necessity right there. Come on.

0: Las Vegas is number one for country, 95.5 The Bull. It's Casper, and we're talking about this survey where over 40% of people say there's at least one luxury they refuse to give up. Coffee all the way for me. Again, I don't even know how that's a luxury. That's a necessity, but that's a whole topic for another time, I guess. What about you? The one thing that's a luxury that you refuse to ever give up. Taylor, what's yours?
1: This might be a little bit niche, but I refuse to give up Audible because I like to have the audiobook I want right there, and I really should go to the library.
0: Yeah, my wife, she made the move from reading books to listening to the audiobooks, and that's like her new thing. She'll walk around the house now playing the audiobooks. The one thing she does, though, she speeds it up a little bit. It's like sped up 3%. So that she can read it faster. And the narrator sounds like the chipmunks. It's like all sped up and she's walking around and telling the chipmunks are reading the book. And I'm like, babe, you got put your headphones on, please.
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1: And I think you should let me know what you want to hear tonight as you're listening. 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If you're on Instagram, I'm at Casper Radio. That's with a K. Kelly checked in for this one. I'm going to work on playing your song next, too.

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And tomorrow morning, it's back, the return of the cash contest. I'm going to run down how you can win $1,000 tomorrow. And by the way, you have multiple chances to do it. Hourly chances to win this money. Details coming up in about 6 minutes.

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1: And what's the last thing you'd ever want to run out of at your house? And why is the only answer for this coffee?
2: Well, I mean, for me anyway, that's my answer, coffee.
1: What about you? What's the last thing you'd ever want to run out of at home? Think about it. We'll discuss coming up here in the next 10 minutes.

0: 95.5 The Bull. Las Vegas is number one for country. I'm Casper. Dylan, thank you for listening tonight. So you were saying the worst thing to run out of at your house would be what now?
1: Probably bottled water, because I'm spoiled like that. I don't like doing taps, and so every time I have to do tap water come out of my bottles, it just tastes different and gross to me.
0: Oh yeah, yeah. Once you've had a taste of the good water, you can't go back to the tap water. There's just no turning back at that point.

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1: I'm Casper, and we're finding out what the last thing in the world is you'd ever want to run out of at home. Go ahead, Kelsey.
2: Gotta be toilet paper, right? Yeah. I mean, that is truly a nightmare scenario when I'm completely out of toilet paper.
1: Yeah, at that point, it'd be time to look for napkins or newspaper.

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1: Here we go.
2: I'm Tim McGraw.
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6: Happy Monday, everybody. Welcome to show number 1648. It's After Midnight. I'm your host, Granger Smith. So glad to kick off the work week with you again. I've got some good news headed your way. Hang tight for it. Nashville news also on the way with Ann Hudson. Stories about your favorite stars out there in Nashville. All this here with a bunch of good country music. We're doing it right. Happy Monday. It's After Midnight.

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1: 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It's a community. 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Hang with us till sunrise here on After Midnight with Granger Smith.

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1: So I got a topic I want to discuss next hour, and I want to hear from you on this. I'm going to open up the phone lines. What is something you wish was still done the old-fashioned way? Call me and we'll talk next hour, 866-607-8383.

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0: 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Thanks for hanging out after midnight.
1: What's going on? This is Jake. We're just out cruising the street, driving for UPS. Thank you for being on the air with us tonight.
2: 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Keep on cruising.

0: Hey, it's Granger Smith. Thank you, Las Vegas, for staying up after midnight on 95.5 The Bull. Ann Hudson is coming up next with all the latest from Nashville. Ann, what's on your radar today?
1: Oh, Granger, did you see the big Garth Brooks announcement? I've got it for you. Coming up in your Nashville news next.

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7: Welcome to Monday, everybody. It's After Midnight. I'm your host, Granger Smith. Got this question. What is something you wish was still done the old-fashioned way? Think about that and call me, 866-607-8383. Earl Dibbles Jr., the country boy, is also coming in here with a dumb criminal story, and I got a whole bunch of good country music to play for you. Welcome to hour number two. Whatever the reason you're up late or up early, I'm glad you're here. It's After Midnight. Why is he calling?

Third Shifters Unite every night here on After Midnight with me, Granger Smith. Asking this question, what's something you wish was done the old-fashioned way? Think about that. Let me know. Tell me a story. 866-607-8383. We'll talk in two songs.

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Continuing this conversation, what is something you wish was done the old-fashioned way? Think about that and call me, 866-607-8383.

0: 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I'm Granger Smith, and this is After Midnight.
1: Hey, Granger, this is Jeremy out of Charleston, South Carolina. We've got PM tonight is working. I'm a tow truck operator doing the overnight shift. Be safe out there tonight, brother. And I'm listening to your show. You're a one good person.
2: 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Girl,

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1: Did you know that betting on volleyball could land you in some hot water? 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Earl's going to fill us in with the details coming up next.
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1: God, family, and country music. 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Thanks for staying up here on After Midnight with Granger Smith.

It's Granger Smith taking your request and shout outs on 95.5 The Bull. 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What do you think is something you wish was done the old-fashioned way? Think about that. A lot of things. Let me know yours. 866-607-8383. 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
7: Hey, thanks for starting Monday here with me on After Midnight, y'all. So grateful for you third shifters listening to the show, making this America's favorite radio program, and keeping America rolling 24-7. That's what you do on this third shift. I'm Granger Smith, your host. I'm going to talk about some things that went down on this day in history coming up. I got a little list I want to read for you. Plus some Nashville news with Ann Hudson, stories about your favorite stars out there in Nashville. All of this coming up real soon, so don't go anywhere.

Horns up, Las Vegas. It's Granger Smith, and this is After Midnight on 95.5 The Bull, number one for country. Okay, this could possibly be one of the most famous signs in all of the world, and it was dedicated on this day. I'll tell you what it was, plus some other things coming up in history in two songs. Hang tight.

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0: Whatever you're doing all night, I'm here doing it with you. It's Granger Smith here on After Midnight.
1: So I brought this up last hour. 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

0: 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Thanks for hanging out after midnight.
1: Hey, Granger. This is Glenn from Bryan, Arkansas on I-40 headed to Fort Smith. Thanks, Granger. Have a blessed day.
2: Hey, you too, Glenn. Have a blessed day, brother.

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1: And Hudson is about to jump on and share some Nashville news with us. And what do you have lined up?
2: Wow, I just love Dolly Parton Granger, don't you? She's just unstoppable, like the Energizer Bunny. She's just confirmed details about her Broadway musical, and I'll tell you all about it coming up in your Nashville news next. We could

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8: Monday morning, third shifters, thanks for getting the week started with us. I'm so glad to be here right alongside with you, Granger Smith. I'm your host. Got a whole bunch of good country music to play for you. And I've got this question. What is something you do to lift up your mood? You got a mood lifter? Let me know. 866-607-8383. Earl Dibbles Jr. is coming here with a dumb criminal story as well. All this here early on a Monday. Welcome to After Midnight.

No matter what you're doing tonight, thanks for letting me tag along. Hey, it's Granger Smith on After Midnight. What is something you do to lift your mood? That's the question I'm asking. Coming up in two songs, I want to hear from you. 866-607-8383.

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Thanks for staying up late with 95.5 The Bull. Continuing this conversation, looking for something you do to lift your mood. 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
1: So you've seen those Google Street View cars, right? Well, have you ever seen one in a high-speed chase with the cops? Hang on. Earl has got this dumb criminal story he's going to share next.

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Hey, it's Granger Smith, and this is After Midnight on Las Vegas's 95.5 The Bull, number one for country. Hey, good way to get your Monday going? How about with some good news? I got something to share with you coming up in two songs. Hang tight.

The all-night party happens here after midnight. I'm Granger Smith on 95.5 The Bull, Las Vegas' number one for country. I brought this up last hour, and I'm still looking for your phone call. What's something you do to lift your mood? 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

0: Hey, y'all, it's Granger Smith here on After Midnight. Thanks for staying up.
1: Hey, Granger, this is Jeff Waters here from Spartanburg, South Carolina. I just want to say thank you very much for making my drive to work so much easier. Have a good one.
0: You're welcome, Jeff. Appreciate you, brother. I was...

0: Third shifters in Las Vegas get their country here with me, Granger Smith, on 95.5 The Bull. Van Hudson is coming up next with all the latest from Nashville. And what's on your radar today?
1: Oh, Granger, did you see the big Garth Brooks announcement? I've got it for you coming up in your Nashville news next.

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1: 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Before you take off and get your day started, let me remind you, God is great and He is worthy of our praise. I'm Granger Smith, coming to y'all from the Yee Yee Farm in Central Texas. 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One way to find Yee Yee Radio is from the link in the bio of our Instagram page at After Midnight Granger Smith. 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
0: Hope you guys had a good weekend. We're back. We're going to talk about if your wife or your girlfriend is having a bad day, what do you do? We're talking to the men, but also want to talk to Amy and see what she thinks about this. So we'll do that. Also, there's some drama with meal trains when people have babies. That's coming up. We got a big Monday show. So glad everybody's here. Let's get started now.

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15: 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Bullseye traffic.
16: Cruiser on scene of an accident, Northern Beltway eastbound at Aliante Parkway. It's off right. Las Vegas Boulevard northbound at Carmen. An accident's blocking three middle lanes. Summerlin Parkway eastbound at Buffalo. There's an object on the roadway off right. Warm Springs westbound at Eastern Avenue. An accident blocking three right lanes. Craig eastbound between Rancho and Jones is closed because of an accident.
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19: Yes, Bobby Bones.
20: This woman had a giant lump in her stomach, and she goes to the doctor, and they're figuring out how to get rid of the lump in her stomach, and they say, just drink a lot of Diet Coke.
21: Really?
20: And the Diet Coke disintegrated the lump in her stomach.
21: Okay.
20: So, whoa. It's two things. One, if you love Diet Coke, what a great diagnosis.
21: Mm-hmm. I love that prescription.
20: But it soda ate up.
21: Yeah, but that's what it does. I mean, if you don't have anything in the way, it's not going to eat anything up.
20: Are you sure?
21: Yeah.
20: But what was
21: sure,
20: the lump,
21: because I drink
20: though?
21: It.
20: Like, what was the soda eating up?
21: Yeah.
20: So the New England Journal of Medicine wrote this, and the doctors reported the patient had been experiencing a burning pain in her upper abdomen and the right side of her torso for about a month. She goes in for a checkup. She had tried all the over-the-counter medications for acid reflux. She had a history of type 2 diabetes and obesity and had been taken as semaglutide. And so she lost around 40 pounds, but her weight loss had accelerated so much so that apparently it had created some sort of lump in her belly. And to get rid of it, instead of a surgical treatment, they just said pour soda on it.
0: Wow.
20: You ever see where like a mouse gets stuck in a Mountain Dew can? And no. It's just like a couple bones that come out?
21: Oh, gosh. I don't really want to think about that.
1: Like it like
21: disintegrates.
20: Yeah, of course.
1: Well, you know,
20: it's sugar and, you know, spice and everything nice.
1: They tell you at the auto shop, if you have corrosion on your car battery,
20: pour coke on it. Mm-hmm.
1: Eats it right up.
20: That's from Oddity Central. So good job. I hate Diet Coke.
21: I love it.
20: I hate the taste of Diet Coke.
21: I love it. It is my favorite thing. I love it.
20: They went in and did an endoscopy to make sure that the Diet Coke had eaten up the whole thing. And it was completely gone. Hey, Eddie's being pursued now for a salsa, like in a real way. Because Eddie makes salsa and it's good.
21: Yeah.
20: Sometimes it's too spicy. One time it came in and it tastes like
21: brisket.
20: Yeah, and that was weird. Well,
21: that was just a weird mishap.
1: I fixed that.
21: It's not the norm.
20: Somebody in my life said, hey, can I actually buy salsa from Eddie? I said, I don't know. So I just sent her Eddie's number and she messaged him in like five.
1: She wanted.
21: What, is she having a party?
1: She wanted 6 quarts and I'm like, whoa, pump the brakes. Like I'm a small operation, but I'll get you something. Because six quarts is a lot.
20: Make 6 quarts.
1: No, I think that's a lot early on. I was like, let me see what I can get you. Because I'm going to go and I'm going to get all the ingredients. And then because, I mean, if I go to like the grocery store and sometimes I've wiped out the grocery store from tomatoes.
21: Is it an event? Because this would make Eddie like a caterer.
20: Well, my point is hard to do 6 quarts if you don't know if you can sell them. If you've already sold the 6 quarts, you make the 6 quarts.
1: Yeah. She says she wants 6 quarts, but. Dude, 6 quarts is a lot of salsa.
20: It's also a lot of money. Other people buying it?
1: Oh, yeah, dude. I'm getting DMs, that caller that left a voicemail.
20: But you can't mail it.
1: No. It's got to be local. And that's what I'm saying. This is easy. I can go home, get all the ingredients. I smoke the ingredients. I blend it up. We got salsa. And then I deliver it. There's no shipping involved. There's no risk of it spoiling in the mail. We're good, dude. We're in business.
20: You're basically what Facebook Marketplace is, where people will order these really elaborate meals from people's homes.
1: Yeah.
20: Which I still think is wild. It's amazing, but also feels a little dangerous. But you're now wild and dangerous because you're making salsa at home.
1: Can I ask you a question?
20: Go.
1: Something came up where, like, I know someone that's opening up a Mexican restaurant, and I am this close to calling him up and being like, hey, I make a really good salsa. Can I be your salsa provider?
20: But you're going to make all the salsa then.
1: So that would mean like,
20: if you're worried about 6 quarts and all of a sudden you're thinking a restaurant's a good idea.
21: And then a restaurant would make it in-house.
1: Yeah, but not mine. And they would call it my salsa.
20: You would have to sell them your recipe.
21: License.
20: But why would they buy that unless people already wanted that?
1: Yeah.
20: So, but you could, sure.
1: That's why I was running
20: just
1: by.
20: Just do it and see. Just say, hey, I make a great salsa. Now people, I can't keep it in stock. And would you like to try it to see if you want to put it in your restaurant? And just see what they say.
1: Okay. And so am I like the salsa provider for that restaurant?
20: No.
1: Or do I sell them bottles to sell at the restaurant?
20: You would probably sell them, like Amy said, you'd probably sell them the recipe.
1: The recipe.
21: Or license it to them. It also.
1: Ooh, at a limited time.
21: They're going to want the salsa they sell to match the salsa at the table because that's what customers will want. They're like, oh, this is so good when we had it. We want it. So it's got to all be cohesive.
1: That's what I meant. I would be that. Like, I would provide the salsa that they would serve at the restaurant.
20: No, you would provide the recipe that they would make at the restaurant.
1: They can't make it the way I make it. They're going to smoke the ingredients.
20: You can't make 6 quarts and all of a sudden now you're going to make it for a full restaurant?
1: I know. Well, I'd have to buy an extra big pit.
20: You have to quit this job.
1: That's true. Or hire people.
20: Okay.
1: Grill masters.
20: You need to meet with Abby's fiance again first before you start doing any of that crap.

0: me something good.
1: If you love animal stories, I have the ultimate get your dog back story. It is great. It's in Tell Me Something Good. It's coming up next.
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3: 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We all say he's the latest. 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
4: We were on time. You had one drive. 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So when there's an accident, they're like,
1: they start fist fighting. This is the greatest. This is the day Old Dominion broke up. Right here on our show.
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1: With Bobby.
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3: I love a good animal story. This missing dog was found tailgating at a World Cup party. And let's say that you're tailgating.
4: Huh? Yeah,
5: I
4: get it.
5: Hey. Oh, I get it.
3: A feel-good story going viral out of Mexico. A six-year-old dog named Gorda had been missing for nearly a month after disappearing from her neighborhood. Her family searched for weeks, no luck. They spotted her in an unlikely place, a live stream showing Mexico fans celebrating a World Cup victory.
6: Wow.
3: In the video, a man can be seen carrying a tan dog through a crowded street party. The family said, "That's Gorda." And so they used details from the live stream to find out where the celebration was. When they arrived, the party was still going. So was Gorda. The family

0: me something good.
1: Yeah. His family thought they were just taking their son to Disneyland for his birthday, but they walked into a once-in-a-lifetime surprise. This is wild. It's a great story. Eddie has it next in Tell Me Something Good.
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1: 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What?

is like the ultimate Monday morning of all Monday mornings. It's 95.5 The Bull. Sammy joining you. 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

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I'm just saying.

Okay, what is the mystery symbol on all the billboards, on all the advertising down the strip, Area 15? I thought it was the Women's Hockey League, maybe. Something to do with that. Maybe Golden Knights, really? I just don't know. Oh, I need to know. 95.5 before, I'm so curious.

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high key, we're going to feel like we're on a beach at Country in the Cove this year. We're going to be at M Resort Spa Casino Sunday, August 16th. We've got Low Cash, Alexandra Kay,

0: 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I'll talk to Howie Mandel from America's Got Talent, Deal or No Deal. We'll talk about what it's like to judge on that show and how he got into comedy because of a dare. 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
1: 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It's

0: 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And all I'm saying is, it might as well be you. How nice would it be to be this excited this morning?
1: Are you kidding? Oh, my God. Oh, my God. Oh, my God.

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1: 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Oh my God, I seriously, oh my God, you've made my day. 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
2: I knew I'd see her around. 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

they were keeping it low key. 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

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They're doing it in honor of Cow Appreciation Day tomorrow. I don't know. 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

It's a beautiful Monday. 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

0: weird phobias. 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
1: I do not like roll-on deodorant. 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
0: Okay.

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I'll talk to Howie Mandel from America's Got Talent, Deal or No Deal. We'll talk about what it's like to judge on that show and how he got into comedy because of a dare. 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

0: I am super afraid of clowns. I can't go to like circuses and things like that. I just really hate them. They're just scary, very scary.
1: You know, I'm not gonna lie. I love a good clown. If I wasn't doing this, I'd either be a truck driver or I'd be a clown. I learned how to juggle. I'm sorry, Denise. You probably don't like me now. But I love you.

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0: tomorrow morning at 6:30. I'll talk to Howie Mandel from America's Got Talent, Deal or No Deal. We'll talk about what it's like to judge on that show and how he got into comedy because of a dare. 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

Sammy, I gotta go. Mojo is headed in to get you home this afternoon on Las Vegas' number one for country, 95.5 The Bull. You have a fabulous rest of your day. Stay cool. 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

Well, we're getting another Super Bowl in Las Vegas, but NCAA just confirmed that Las Vegas is going to host the men's Final Four for the first time in 2028. That's exciting news over at Allegiant Stadium. Can't wait for that. First time ever this event has come to the city, and we are ready for it. It's Las Vegas' number one for country, 95.5 The Bull, $1,000 in 6 minutes. Ella Lang.

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0: Yeah, no, same. 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

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Someone's going to win the money. Why not you? Why

There's Taylor Swift. I can't help but wonder if we're going to get a Sphere residency from her at some point. It's 95.5 The Bull. Las Vegas is number one for country. She's going to be the hottest ticket if that ever comes to be. Jelly Roll's on The Bull now.

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0: 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It's Mojo. We've been talking about if you had to go a week with either AC or Wi-Fi, which one are you going to cut loose?
1: I give up AC.
0: Yeah?
1: You know, the one thing I can't do is be bored. So if it's death or boredom, give me death. Yeah, I'll take it.
0: I'd probably

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Did you make it out to one of Kenny Chesney's Sphere shows? I went to the last one on Saturday, his final Sphere show, and it was phenomenal. I put a whole highlight reel up on our Instagram at 95.5 The Bull. 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

0: Lauren Elena, Chase Matthew, 95.5 The Bull. 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

0: 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It's Mojo. 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
1: You know, giving up Wi-Fi would probably be good for my brain, but I have to give up AC for a week because you can just post up by a fan. 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

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Kenny Chesney, Lainey Wilson, and so many more superstars. 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

tomorrow morning at 6:30. I'll talk to Howie Mandel from America's Got Talent, Deal or No Deal. We'll talk about what it's like to judge on that show and how he got into comedy because of a dare. 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

You know, Cole Wetzel's going to be here on July 25th. That is the weekend after next. And he's playing the theater at Virgin Hotels Las Vegas. 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

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And win some tickets to the Las Vegas Songwriters Festival. 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

0: Kenny Chesney, so good. His final night at the Sphere, he brought out Grace Potter on Saturday night. 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

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I'll talk to Howie Mandel from America's Got Talent, Deal or No Deal. We'll talk about what it's like to judge on that show and how he got into comedy because of a dare. Howie Mandel, tomorrow morning on The Bobby Bones Show.